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1: 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The tender, as a matter of fact, was cancelled in October. That's fact that you've been given. We are looking at WhatsApp messages in April. You say that the message, Buti, please let him say no to that appointment, was sent after he got information that the tender was cancelled. What is being put to you is simply this. At this point of this message, in April, the tender hadn't been cancelled.
0: Ulukule? 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
1: You've just been given dates. The tender, as a matter of fact, was cancelled in October. That's fact that you've been given. We are looking at WhatsApp messages in April. You say that the message, Buti, please let him say no to that appointment, was sent after he got information that the tender was cancelled. What is being put to you is simply this. At this point of this message, in April, the tender hadn't been cancelled.
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3: Given dates, the tender, as a matter of fact, was cancelled in October. That's fact that you've been given. We are looking at WhatsApp messages in April. You say that the message, Buti, please let him say no to that appointment, was sent after he got information that the tender was cancelled. What is being put to you is simply this: at this point of this message in April, the tender hadn't been cancelled.
2: Bosibe ka moshate bukwagala le go feta ka moshupulugo to ya mampila
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0: 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Yeah.
6: What's the case?
0: Timela.
6: I'm not going to get a rapper, but now I'm glad.
0: Oh, what's Helena?
6: Relevant. I'm not going to get a mahabaway.
0: Mahabaway, Timela, come on, swaying some.
6: What is it? I'm not going to get a rapper. Mo mongwe association ga o tlo go botsa eng ba ya polokwane
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0: 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It is going to be a little bit of a little bit of a little bit of a little bit of a little bit of a little bit of a little bit of a little bit of a little bit of a little bit of a little bit of a little bit of a little bit of a little bit of a little bit of a little bit of a little bit of a little bit of a little bit of a little bit of a little bit of a little bit of a little bit of a little bit of a little bit of a little bit of a little bit of a little bit of a little bit of a little bit of a little bit of a little bit of a little bit of a little bit of a little bit of a little bit of a little bit of a little bit of a little bit of a little bit of a little bit of a little bit of a little bit of a little bit of a little bit of a little bit of a little bit of a little bit of a little bit of a little bit of a little bit of a little bit of a little bit of a little bit of a little bit of a little bit of a little bit of a little bit of a little bit of a little bit of a little bit of a little bit of a little bit of a little bit of a little bit of a little bit of a little bit of a little bit of a little bit of a little bit of a little bit of a little bit of a little bit
7: ye bo ihabile go ka mešaka ranta ye mebotse ye bo ikadilego bogale maatla di tlhakana mo go 87.9 goba appong ya gago ya SAPC Plus Tobel FM mošhata wa tsebo le boithabišo
0: Tabela FM, Mzansi, Moropo Lefase wa FIFA World Cup, o tla gae SABC, lebelela ditiragalo tse botlhokwa tsa kgwele ya maoto, ka moka go SABC 3, ka stream go SABC Plus, gomme wena o latelela rato la yona go SABC Radio le SABC Sport. 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
1: 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The report found that there was prima facie evidence to justify a formal impeachment inquiry into President Cyril Ramaphosa's conduct relating to the Phalaphala saga. 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
2: 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Our rescue teams are ready, divers are also activated, the humanitarian organization are also mobilizing to come in handy as we have been working together for all these years. So it's a bit very challenging one. The whole province is seems to be engulfed in this terrible weather conditions because it's raining all over.
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3: The affected schools will communicate with parents about the continued closure. Schools will now implement catch-up plans to ensure that teaching and learning returns to normal and the schoolwork missed over the 2 days is covered. Thank you to the officials, principals, teachers and parents for the smooth implementation of the closure. And thank you to the first responders.
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9: here in the Tsobotla. We don't get any droplet of water. We get droplets of water after 3 to 4 days. And we have to travel distances in order for community members to receive quality and then drinkable safe water.
7: Tona merero ya di Maspala Velinkosini Hlabisa, arasemo sa Maspala setokafetse.
10: This municipality had collapsed completely and there was no government. We must therefore appreciate that you need to move from somewhere in order to make progress. I'm going to come back again to meet business people because they raise their frustration building on the progress we are seeing. The intervention is yielding results. There was literally no activity. You couldn't see Sunrise before. The water tankers were not available yet. The boreholes were completely not functional.
7: Motlatsa mo President Paul Mashatile o sireleditse tsereganyo ya puso ya bosetšhaba a kaya fa e tsepamisitse seemo sa khansele ya masepala.
11: The council is now stable. The councillors are working together. They have appointed the new mayor, as you can see he's here, the speaker, and they are working well together. They are now focusing on improving governance in the municipality, make sure that things are done in accordance with all governance procedures and prioritizing service delivery. Our role as national government working with the province is to support them so that we can turn around the Tsobotla to become a working municipality.
7: Mashatile o ne gapa etela kwa mafelong a farologaneng le go buisana le baagi. 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
5: 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Obviously, when there was load shedding, the electric fence would not work. The office had no generator or electric backup. There was no cameras or beams outside the office. Further, there was no alarm system monitoring movement on the outside or exterior of the building.
4: Commission ya madlanga e kwele gape gore go bile le maitekelo a mmalwa a go leka go thuba dikantorong tsa Port Shepstone. 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
6: But you didn't say either we increase security or you take your consignment because it's not safe in my office. You did not do that.
5: I did not do that, Commissioner.
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5: It was all put out nicely to take photos on the ground and then it arrived back in my office still in those same bags, not sealed in evidence bags like it should have been done. It should have been processed by the proper people for DNA, for touch DNA, for fingerprints, all that. These arrived by me just back in those same bags that were seized in. That was completely wrong.
4: Modulasetulo wa komišene Justice Mbuiseli Madlanga o ile a mmotšiša gore ge nkabe e le yena a tlhophago lenaneo la ba gonenelwa molatong wo e ka ba maloko a di-Hawks a ba ya ka tswelela na.
7: And then I do not discount the possibility that other people outside of the DPCI, possibly even outside of SAPS, could have been informed by the DPCI or SAPS that the cocaine was stored in Port Shepstone. So there is that wide amorphous group of suspects as well, but number one is DPCI.
5: Commissioner, I agree with you.
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0: 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We want to get information and things together. When this matter has been going on for more than a year, I respectfully submit that that would not be in the interest of justice.
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2: 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The state has been given this opportunity to do all their investigations, and we will proceed with it on the 13th of May.
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5: Did you tell Mr. Absalom Zungu from your own mouth about your other brother telling you that he would not fight Mafika, but he would rather report him to the police for the involvement in the murder of Senzume?
6: No.
5: Did you?
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5: This is not cheap about future witnesses, Manapulana. We have engaged with our learned colleagues from the state to assist us with certain witnesses that are police officers regarding the issuing of subpoenas of those witnesses. We are going to consult with those witnesses today, this afternoon. Should they be amenable to come and testify way before the 14-day period mentioned in the subpoena, we'll be glad to squeeze them next week as well, my lord. And from there, we will temporarily close the case for accused number two, pending other evidence that we are still pursuing. And I can be open with the court. With Capitec, for example, that they haven't still come back to us. And maybe then I can push the court for an order that somebody from Capitec come and testify regarding the account of accused number two.
4: Molato o lebeletse go tswela pele kgorontsheko ya godimo ya Pretoria bekeng e o e tlago moo go ile go bitswa ditlhatse tse dingwe gape tša tlaleletso go thekga Ntanzi pele ga ge molato o ka tswalelwa. 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
1: 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Hence the importance of us bringing it into the attention of the public protector, who will then take, you know, the time to properly investigate. And so the reason we are here is for them to be able to investigate the allegations so that we are able to verify if there is any case on the matter.
0: Go le bialo, masepala wa Johannesburg le ona o ka tlase ga kgatelelo morago ga gore go ya ka dipego o amogele lengwalo go tswa go tona ya matlotlo Enoch Godongwana malebana le taolo ya ditšhelete 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
2: The minister has a responsibility to from time to time engage with municipalities in particular issues that relate to management of finances in all the municipalities. And I suppose he has written to the city, and the city is duty bound to give response to the issues as raised by the minister, and will not shy away from articulating on those issues as raised by the minister. Hopefully the meeting will soon be confirmed by his office, as I've already made an official request.
0: Goro ya matlotlo ka Gauteng e re e beile seemo leitlho gape e laeditše go tlhobaetswa ke seemo sa ditšhelete tša masepala wa Johannesburg. 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
3: The concerns raised by the Minister of Finance include poor revenue collection against budgeted targets, growing cash flow challenges and over expenditure pressures, failure to pay creditors within legally prescribed 30-day period, continued non-compliance with MSCOA regulations, weaknesses in financial reporting systems, and concerns regarding unfunded financial commitments, which may further worsen the financial position of the city. These are serious matters which the Gauteng Provincial Treasury has consistently raised with the City of Johannesburg at various intergovernmental forums coordinated by Treasury and attended by chief financial officers of municipalities across Gauteng. As part of the MEC's immediate tasks under the First 100 Days program, through Premier's Coordinating Forum, we'll develop concrete interventions to deal decisively with the poor state of municipal finances across Gauteng.
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8: There are people who have been taken to hospital, Siloam, the one here in Makado called Memorial, as well as the one in Echirizini. Those are the passengers that have been taken to hospital, including a driver. A co-driver is here. We are still trying to determine as to how many people are actually injured and those that may have deceased.
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9: 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The report found that there was prima facie evidence to justify a formal impeachment inquiry into President Cyril Ramaphosa's conduct relating to the Phalaphala saga. The EFF argued that Parliament acted irrationally and unlawfully by failing to hold Ramaphosa accountable, claiming the National Assembly used its majority to shield him. 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
10: This is a precautionary evacuation because we don't know what the rise of water levels will be overnight, but we are expecting still a huge amount of water coming into the Mpofu Dam, into the Crom River over the next 24 hours. And we're expecting water levels to rise between 3 and 5 meters. So please, residents, work with us. We do not want any casualties overnight. We want to make sure that everybody is safe.
7: Mere wa ditaba yo a tsebega go Tunisia Ziad Henning o file kotlangwa go tse kgolego malebana le go sola le kalala toka la naga yong ba sekaseki ba re nepo ya kgato yong ke go tswalela melomo ya bao ba sola go mmuso. Paul Moso, BBC wa bega.
11: The timing may have been coincidental, but it was certainly pointed. Thursday saw the United Nations High Commissioner for Human Rights issue a statement in which he said the Tunisian authorities continued to attack opposition figures, civil society organizations, and the media. Volker Turk called for the release of all those in prison just for expressing their views. But hours later, the journalist Ziad Henny was given a one-year sentence for an article in which he had condemned the trial and imprisonment of another reporter. 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
4: 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Because we are also lucky that we arrived in this moment without having the unfortunate that we are having here now by losing players. Understand what I mean? Because every team and every coach depends on his best players. As much as you think, the coach is good or bad or whatever, it's not. Let's imagine the coach is very good. Whoever coaches a strong team.
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5: 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I don't want to give me a guy in a lava fan of a fan.
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2: They were coming from Messina side. First of all, the brake they failed when we are just before the first tunnel. The brake failed, the driver came out, tried to fix it. He managed to fix it. Then after we jumped the second tunnel, it failed again. But he was scared, it was too dark, you know, he didn't manage to stop. I think he wanted to stop Richard, that side of Richard. The time we reached here, it was too down, he didn't manage to stop. Then we make an accident.
1: O sa lebelo moleledi wa kgoro Matumeta wa Tswana o re bao ba gobetsego ba isitswe bookelong.
3: There are people who have been taken to hospital Silom, the one here in Makado called Memorial, as well as the one in Chirizini. Those are the passengers that has been taken to hospital, including a driver. A co-driver is here. We are still trying to determine as to how many people are actually injured and those that may have deceased.
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4: From the beginning, the EFF has been the lone and consistent voice demanding accountability for the criminality, secrecy, and abuse of power surrounding the Phalaphala scandal. While many sought to protect Cyril Ramaphosa and preserve the image of the ANC, the EFF pursued every constitutional avenue available to ensure that no president is placed above the law. We await the judgment with the expectation that the Constitutional Court ensure that the Section 89 report is properly returned to Parliament for lawful consideration and accountability.
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5: Police in KwaZulu-Natal have arrested 13,890 suspects and recovered 303 firearms and 587 knives, which are the weapons of choice in the commission of murder cases. The arrests and recoveries were made during various police operations, including Operation Chanela and daily routine policing. Police operations continue, and police are extending words of gratitude to members of the CPF and the community at large who champion the fight against crime within their communities. Many of the arrests were effected due to the valuable tip-offs from community members, and police are urging them to continue to assault criminals.
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0: This is a precautionary evacuation because we don't know what the rise of water levels will be overnight, but we are expecting still a huge amount of water coming into the Mpofu Dam, into the Krom River over the next 24 hours. And we're expecting water levels to rise between 3 and 5 meters. So please, residents, work with us. We do not want any casualties overnight. We want to make sure that everybody is safe.
1: Tabakgolo e re go tswelela tshedimoso e nngwe malebana le seo se diragatsego pele ga kotsi ya magareng a difatana ga tshepedisileng ya N1 mo Limpopo. 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
4: 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Understand what I mean? Because every team and every coach depends on his best players.
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2: The road will again be closed at 10 o'clock to allow for the recovery of the trailer and for the SAPS dog unit to continue searching for any possible human remains. Traffic officials and police officers continue to manage the scene. Motorists are advised to reduce speed when approaching the area, exercise extreme caution, and adhere to all road safety rules. Further details will be communicated as more information becomes available.
1: O sa le biang lo go tshweleng la tshedimoso e nngwe malebana le seo se dira ga tsheng pele ga kotsi. Modudu wa Kenya Isaac Kisale ke yo mongwe o ba ba phologilego.
3: They were coming from Messina side. First of all, the brake they failed when we are just before the first tunnel. The brake failed, the driver came out, tried to fix it. He managed to fix it. Then after we jumped the second tunnel, it failed again. But he was scared, it was too dark, you know, he didn't manage to stop. I think he wanted to stop Richard, that side of Richard. The time we reached here, it was too down, he didn't manage to stop. Then we make an accident.
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4: The NSRI and the SAPS police divers are on the scene, as well as our law enforcement and emergency staff, and they are currently in operation as we speak. Unfortunately, the banks have been flooded so much that the R102 is completely flooded and inaccessible from Montplas past the ferry hotel. And we ask residents and motorists to please take care and please use the N2 if they do need to drive between Jeffreys Bay and Nelson Mandela Bay.
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2: 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In the Western Cape, 4 people have been identified for contact tracing, and one of them has since been taken for laboratory testing because he has displayed or experienced symptoms similar to antivirus.
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4: The road will again be closed at 10 o'clock to allow for the recovery of the trailer and for the SAPS dog unit to continue searching for any possible human remains. Traffic officials and police officers continue to manage the scene. Motorists are advised to reduce speed when approaching the area, exercise extreme caution, and adhere to all road safety rules. Further details will be communicated as more information becomes available.
1: Tona ka kantorong ya Presidente Khumbuzo Ntshavheni o file bafaladi bao ba senago mangwalo a go ba ka monageng bao ba mantšhwago le bosenyi temošo ye maatla. 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
5: What's worse is those that are involved in criminality, because that's the discussion that is not being heard. Those who intimidate South Africans not to run spaza shops and go to an extent of abducting them. Those who are involved in selling drugs to our children and drug peddling in our communities. Those who are involved in shooting people to enforce Sharia law. There's no Sharia law in South Africa. You cannot undermine the laws of these countries and want to impose your own laws. And you say South Africans must sit quiet. South Africans will not sit quiet. We cannot be undermined in our own country, but we are saying to South Africans, we accept that we cannot be undermined and let law enforcement do their part.
1: President of Brazil, Lula da Silva, o efogile go tshwara kopano ya motlhakanelo wa babege ba ditaba go tsele President America Donald Trump. 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
6: It might have been great television, journalists were certainly upset. The White House press pool rearing to join the Oval Office meeting, but that never happened. Reports say Brazil requested that any media engagement happen after the two leaders had met first. So no dimming the lights moment in what has become the new way at the White House. Speak in front of the press first and then meet in private. There's known disagreement between the two leaders, but Trump called his Brazilian counterpart very dynamic, said the meeting went well and that there was more to come. Lula, speaking later at a press conference at the Brazilian embassy, called the meeting an important step in consolidating the historic relationship between the two countries. Who knows? Maybe there's more to come. Sherwin Brycebees, SABC News, New York.
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3: 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At the time, the African National Congress used its majority in parliament to set aside the findings of an independent panel which found the president had a case to answer. The EFF approached the apex court to request it to overturn parliament's decision to block an impeachment inquiry against President Cyril Ramaphosa.
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4: As the Department of Health, we can confirm that contact identification, tracing and monitoring of all people who have been in the same space of flight traveling between St. Helena and OR Tambo with those who tested positive are currently being monitored. In the Western Cape, 4 people have been identified for contact tracing and one of them has since been taken for laboratory testing because he has displayed or experienced symptoms similar to antivirus.
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5: The information that was circulated, it contains the personal number, the name, the police station where the person is, as well as the medical records. We have written to the provincial commissioner. We demanded answers so that we know how did this thing happen. And we are meeting with the provincial commissioner today at 11 o'clock because we also want to call for their heads to roll. All the responsible people must be taken to task.
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2: 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Mm. So, what project are Renali in access of about 300 years of known reserve? So, Eri Juji Rikinyaga industrial revolution, Rikinyaga industrialization in the in terms of factory, job creation, energy security. The only source of base load for us now, the major source, amongst other things, is the coal.
0: Mm-hmm.
2: So, ugasa kono rana fenes, ugasa kono rana, heavy industry based on solar or wind. You can run small to medium industries with solar. You can complement the light industry like shopping centers, residents, Madulo Ailoro are demanding heavy base load power consumption. 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
5: Johannesburg City Parks and Zoo says due to previous concerns and allegations of grave tampering, they don't carry out repairs or reinstate grave sites without the family's consent. Families who wish to repair or restore headstones are advised to consult a qualified grave maker specialist and obtain permission from the relevant cemetery administration office, preferably during weekdays. Required information includes the cemetery name, details of the deceased, cemetery section, and the grave number. Nontlhantlha Njengela for SABC News, Pretoria.
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positioning. 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

0: Jukena, Vicky Simpson, Rita Renata Love, Shine on You, Total FM, Chatwa Tabo, which I wish you, Yona Editor, Jilivile, Uru, Casson Tarasona, Boma, Ariane, Leo Ypsina, Wanakakua, Liberoidi, Kamuka, Inono, Yakakua, Loqua, Busbo, Nanakin, Wanarelua, Ore. 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Hey, what's the thing?
1: Marata Munata,
0: but so. Recopana Warina, Warina, give Miss Pro. Eh, give promise Wagamahuali. Miss Pro!
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1: I just
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2: This has potential to stigmatize and deter those who display or experience symptoms from coming forward for screening and testing. Working together as government, as communities, and as society, we can prevent the spread of Hunter virus in our communities.
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3: It is reported that the members attached to the anti-gang unit were patrolling the Westbury area when they were approached by the community members who alerted them to a shooting incident. Upon arrival at the scene, police found the body of a 38-year-old man inside a Wendy house. Police were further informed that two other male victims had been transported to hospital by private vehicle. A 35-year-old victim was declared dead upon arrival at the hospital, while the third victim, aged 25, sustained gunshot wounds and is currently receiving medical treatment.
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4: From what we can gather at this stage, and we're still trying to sort of figure out exactly what's happening, we've got limited access to our properties, but it's extensive damage from what we can hear. The water's traveled through the most of the houses have been destroyed. We're seeing household equipment floating around, fences are down, vehicles have been destroyed. So I think it's going to be very, very extensive.
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5: 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They are driving, speeding. I know because of the he said that the brake, because it's engine brake, so it's not working. So that's why the bus was running. 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
4: 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I'm a gun.
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4: The doctor,
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4: 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All the native to Kamasha, my dear, Malawo. Santu or Kaufella or Taro Tana, the Red Politic.
3: Or Malau, Sandur, or Tare, or San Alborari Politicane, Renault Tarayam, or Adipolitiku, but Tarayam.
4: Eh, what are the politics? What I was saying, I want to eat. What would you go hold?
3: Oh, yeah.
4: Yeah, would you go hold or go over the politics? Yeah, Maragamo, and now we are three going straight.
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2: 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The Nano Namikuruani, Motor FM.
0: Step is to work as better was as a Magarish, really back in Liberia, like a studio six Moria Ocopanale, Bonima Hopa, Arfe, Ditabaja, Iria Pele, Bonnie.

0: 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And let's see the hand of the DA, which was with us when we were saying let's impeach. Now that they are eating bananas and apples, let's see if they will be able to talk with a full mouth.
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2: This has potential to stigmatize and deter those who display or experience symptoms from coming forward for screening and testing. Working together as government, as communities, and as society, we can prevent the spread of hunter virus in our communities.
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3: 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We also requested rescue teams to once again try to access the group of scholars that is trapped just below the Robbenheimer Dam in the Kangaroo Mountain Resort. 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

0: 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News reports have now confirmed that Zimbabwean businessman Wicknell Chivayo, who formed part of the meeting delegation, is under investigation by South Africa's Financial Intelligence Center over allegations of money laundering to the value of more than 800 million rand in Zimbabwean public funds linked to the country's 2023 general election. 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
2: We are very happy today our constitution has won, and it is very unfortunate for those other judges who wanted to defend an individual using majority to suppress rationality. We can never allow a situation where the majority is used to suppress rationality. And that's what we've been saying throughout, even under President Zuma. Every decision must meet the rationality test. There is prima facie of wrongdoing here, and then you say we can use majority to suppress corruption. They must be ashamed of themselves. And we want to say, Mama Nkosazana Dlamini Zuma, she must be proud of herself because she acted alone against her own comrade, because her conscience was very clear.
1: Mospeaker wa Palamente Thoko Didiza o thagotse manane wa Palamente go keteka mengwaga e 30 ya molaotheo wa naga. 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
3: These committees received millions of submission despite having no social platform at the time. For an example, 1 million submissions were received on the language issues, 1 million submissions were received on the right to life, 650 submissions were received by a parliament which must remain in Cape Town. That was some of the suggestions that came from those submissions, and other submissions were received on anti-gambling in South Africa. Ladies and gentlemen, public participation was an essential ingredient in developing our constitution. Moreover, importantly, public comments were meant to assist the process, not to constrain or regress it.
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2: We are very, very clear. We have voted for the report when the report was tabled. I think today we are now having to study the judgment further and we'll apply our mind and ensure that the judgment leads to some consequences. But the DA is not going to protect any wrongdoing in any way or form.
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3: We therefore call for the impeachment committee to be convened without delay, for its work to be conducted openly and lawfully, and for the president to cooperate fully with every constitutional and investigative process. We reject impunity and trial by slogan. We stand for truth, fairness, and equal justice. This moment will define whether parliament remains

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2: Put your resources together, do what will contribute to the better life of the people, and this bridge is a living example of that, and that's why I pass my thanks to the companies. They are listed in the plaque. There are quite many. They put in resources to build the bridge, and the province has committed, but the premier is yet to do the commitment, to take that work forward, and because they still want the money to contribute in a particular way.
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3: 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Preliminary reports indicate that a brake failure seems to be the cause of the accident, although overspeeding cannot be ruled out. 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
4: Of this season, you know, I was negotiating with Sundowns to possibly leave the team, and there was options in South Africa, but during that time, you know, it was difficult for me because I didn't know where I want to be, you know. But when Coach Fadlu came to speak to me, I just knew that this is going to be a good chance for me, you know, to again play and gain my confidence and then hopefully just get back into the national team as well, you know.
3: Go se tlase sa kitepedi masumpedi tlhano kitepedi masumpedi tsela o ralukile dipapadi tše masome tharo tlhano gana ka kwa Tanzania stopping sa Zimba anusha dino tše tharo gomme o re ga ya ka kwa nageng ya Israel di kgobala dile tša motswenya go metse sa dia gore ska dula nako yetelele abe abu.
4: It's very difficult. Obviously I went in the team and I was going to was struggling, so it was a difficult moment for me. But I played a few games, and then I was unlucky with an injury, you know, and also I had to extract my wisdom tooth, and it was coming towards the end of the season, and I was alone in Israel, so I just asked the club to release me early, you know, because I had to go into surgery. But it was nice because I was able to play against big teams like Maccabi, Haifa, you know, Beitar Jerusalem. These teams play in the Conference League, Champions League, Europa League as well, you know. So it's good to test myself at that level.
3: Moraloka gare wa setlhopha sa Kaizer Chiefs Sipe Sihle Ndlovu a ka se bo gona kgathana le setlhopha sa Sekhukhune United moraga o bontšhwa karata ya bone ye serolwana a makgosi ba mo maemong a boraro ka dintlha tše 44 mo ane re setlhopha sa yona Sekhukhune maemong a botlhano ka dintlha tše 42 gomme setlhopha sa Kaizer Chiefs ba ba šia ka dintlha tše 5. 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
0: 3 years yeah.
1: Yeah. In fact ne ke qadile ko Afrobeats. Of course you guys lentseba ka bank notification but I also had another gold hit before babitsa aje at the time amapiano nebetha mara na of course ne ke ipona as international superstar and the superstar kana ko ela ne libo Wizkid the bo Rema and ke but at the same time le go dlageng o le dilaka ne rata Afrobeat so that was mino nane go rata
0: yeah
1: and then of course over time ka kena ka bank notification ya sharp bank notification ya platinum but at the time I blow up by the way ne ke wa ke blow up ka teng mo South Africa however ka thora Africa got a bit of a fan base across Africa but at the same time I'm not so happy about it because it wasn't my true sound and also nesi mino batho ba go high ba ka resonate le bona
0: yabo
1: of course ba rata Afrobeats they do like but for motho wa bona o etsa Afrobeats it's a bit inauthentic
0: yeah
1: so I ya connecta le bona so kanka breaking yana you know try different things and then at some point I decided I was rating re ke qala DJ
0: okay
1: DJ and starting producing ka qala ka etsa Afro house you know ne ke konklong ke used to watch a lot of mixes bo Black Coffee bo Zakes bo dlala thukuzini bo Oscar until I started thinking okay re ke zame sound you know ka qala producer Afro house le three step and then I think when I was ready I think ke na go nore ke fa batho you know an offering you know and then few years later ka hlakana le Grootman la ka Oscar and then at the time he was like poison kena mo weaving in
0: babo
1: ka bona o rata Afro house patikie sound kare then ka ikena same time akikena saka lavuka
0: and a lavuka hey ah bona ile ka mona ropa di majwang ba thongwe tell me morao gore o fetule mohuta wa mino, the genre or the sound that you wanted to produce at that time. Romolaleng, it's obvious. 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
1: Yeah man, it's not every day or ever to accept the or even African artists, I mean African people to accept ngwana o tswang familying
0: yeah
1: e tswang o teng. So
0: mm-hmm.
1: I'm one of a million. So for South Africa in accept in rating permise
0: yeah
1: in case lefatseng ka ofela or represent South Africa, for me is a blessing. Of course ka tseba hore e ka leading to tseleng ato, because I think usually by accept down or na bana ba tswang mo di family tseri sharp ba je chelete
0: tsa
1: lefa
0: ke lefa la
1: ga I met with it, and you know it's a shocking thing, you know,
0: yeah.
1: For the black community, one that's young and successful, that works hard, you know, takes a sponsor bonus. So sometimes it's not a uncomfortable gang trip, which is you know, it's a hateful thing.
0: True.
1: So because if no and become even better.
0: Yeah.
1: And
0: Elena was shuma.
1: Babo?
0: Lena Mushumarago.
1: And Ugasi was able to varate?
0: No.
1: I'll
0: zag him and now chile.
1: Babo? So, Ebialo, so, but yeah. And then, yeah, man, South Africa and Pamisa. After South Africa, Africa and Pamisa.
0: Yeah.
1: Really fighting, you know. So, yeah.
0: No, lekwela ke re batlile tshe o international baby. Wow, re sa lo gona fa. Ko sha ya gago ya Isaka, ke ke sa phosha. Ke kwa ba re ga bia lebile ya tswakiwa, e tlo remixiwa. Thames is going to be on the track. Who else as well? Or is it just
1: Thames? It's
0: Thames.
1: It's really Thames and Omale. It will last days over 40 yeah. million streams.
0: Mm-hmm. And how did that collaboration come about? Was it a long time coming? Because I think Africa, ukulwa bona, raratana, same genre. Yeah.
1: I mean, Thames has never done a feature ever. So since well, I'm saying when I say a feature, I'm saying a feature in a long time since she had won a Grammy.
0: Sheesh.
1: So, there was honestly
0: it was big
1: a
0: for
1: blessing.
0: You.
1: Of course, Lee Omale. Omale is also a big African artist.
0: Mm-hmm.
1: In fact, I click on it and I guess I better the coaches as a bang notification.
0: Okay.
1: Yeah, Rotman, close panel. Let alone 3 years later, you know, he's on my song. It's over 40 million streams right now on
0: Yo.
1: Spotify.
0: Yeah.
1: I mean, overall, we're over 100 million streams. But yeah, Thames, it was honestly a blessing, you know.
0: Mm-hmm.
1: Thames is one of one.
0: Yeah,
1: you
0: no,
1: know? So
0: definitely.
1: For Antwara Rimfanaka.
0: I like that. Yale o tlile ka go shashe e vule. Re sa tswa e bapala ba theletsi ba ikwele. Re na mo go tshobela FM re dila ka magala fela. Hot fire songs. Tell us about it.
1: E vule is a good transition.
0: Mm-hmm.
1: Of course, I get a to do la mo plekeng A1.
0: Yeah.
1: You know, of course, three step pikeni yabetha. It's also I still do it.
0: Mm-hmm.
1: I have another song called Ngano Amble Oscar. However, Ivule was more of my transition into the fully blown Afro House world. Babo, I think that's the future of music. I think Riamo, Kaufela, Riboni Boshimza, Riboni Khrotman Black Coffee, Bokasango, Sizano Wakena.
0: Yeah.
1: And you know, I'm about to go on a Euro tour. So just to introduce myself, you know, I dropped Ivule, which is has a bit of three step in it, but it's Afro House, you know, just the future of music across. In fact, it's the biggest growing genre in the world right now.
0: Sure.
1: So, yeah, Ivule it's an inspirational song. You know, I'm saying if flavors like a trans Ivule means like ibuling, ibuling, like bulang ditela.
0: Ah, okay.
1: You know, bulang, you know, open up the success, open up the way, open up the way for the future. And then, yeah, man, the video it will go YouTube for everyone who wants to go see it. It's been a week over, I think it's over 500,000
0: already. Wow,
1: half a million. Oh, 900, almost a million views.
0: Okay, okay. No.
1: Jabona ke di life ya ka too fast man. Ke
0: no, Yeah,
1: so almost a million views 2 weeks on YouTube. Eh ke ntshitse le single ya ka engwe, which is more for home as I'm out the country. Mngani wami, it's me, Oscar Mbo, Tanya Debs, Lick Makanji. Yeah, so two singles out, kinsa EP yaka.
0: I was about to ask.
1: Okay.
0: Ready bona, the single lidi hona. Albumi, EP kai bona as well, but Caesar's Palace?
1: Yeah.
0: Tell us what's happening there.
1: Caesar's Palace, the EP.
0: Sure.
1: The album's gonna come.
0: Okay.
1: But for now, the EP is gonna come out 5th of June.
0: Mm-hmm.
1: 5th of June is the EP, Caesar's Palace, Volume 1. I think the album will come at the right time. I think album, but right now I just want to build on my catalog, build on my fan base across the world. I don't see myself as a local superstar. I represent.
0: Okay.
1: The ambassador.
0: No ambassador. Cesar, before go local, ruruma plenishani arena on Sunday. It's Mother's Day. Kile tachi labo ma old lady. Yeah. Rababita kama ina go fapa fapa na, you know.
1: Yeah.
0: Yeah, ke di moms go dire nya go rapeletsa something, you want to get something from them. What's that one special message that you would have for her particularly, and other mothers or women who have played that motherly role in your life specifically?
1: I'd like to say thank you for the wisdom.
0: Yeah.
1: You know, most of the tools taking a link to the dilo tse ka ofela ke di tse ke di spanisang mo bophelong. Whether it's having thick skin.
0: Yeah.
1: You know, the reason you ask me how do I deal with this, my mother dealt with it 1,000 more times.
0: Yeah.
1: It's what comes with success.
0: Sure.
1: So thick skin, you know, the higher you go, the more you're going to get the hate.
0: Mm-hmm.
1: So thick skin, perseverance.
0: Yeah.
1: You know, you have to have perseverance and work hard. Uspana. I mean, nothing beats Uspana.
0: Yeah, that's true.
1: Nothing.
0: Mm-hmm.
1: You know, consistency.
0: Mm.
1: Yeah. So those are the things. And I just want to say, there's nothing beats a mother's love.
0: Oh, wow.
1: Yeah, nothing beats a mother's love.
0: Lemokwele ker. Nothing beats a mother's love. 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How do they do that?
1: Caesar_SA. Go Twitter, Caesar.sa, go Instagram, Cesario on TikTok.
0: Caesar ye, but challenge ke C I
1: Z A.
0: Danko.
1: Yeah.
0: Is it Caesar all or
1: not Caesari.
0: No.
1: No. Caesar.
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2: 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President Ramaphosa respects the Constitutional Court's judgment and reaffirms his commitment to the Constitution, the independence of the judiciary, and the rule of law. 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
3: How do we use the established state structures and the constitutional framework to address the intensifying socio-economic challenges of unemployment, inequality, and poverty? To do that, we must invest in human capital and ethical leadership that will steer these state organs and legislative frameworks which we have developed over the past

0: 30 years. 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
2: 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The department will continue with visible law enforcement operations along the stretch of the N1 in an effort to reduce road carnages. Motorists are once more urged to conduct comprehensive pre-trip inspection at all times to ensure that vehicles are roadworthy before traveling.
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3: 35-year-old Bedria Adem says her prayers have finally been answered after years of pain and depression. She endured scrutiny in her village with people questioning her ability to have children. An emotional Adem said she prayed for just one child, but Allah gave her five, four boys and a girl, named Naif, Amar, Munzir, Nazira and Ansar. They were born in hospital by caesarean section, each weighing at least 1.3 kilograms, which means they have a good chance of survival and healthy growth. The hospital told the BBC the babies were conceived naturally and not through in vitro fertilization.
1: President Cyril Ramaphosa ka tlholo ya go ratsa go amala otheo e o itisha tsa go buiga go bya gawe mola otheo bo ikemong bya le kala tsa pedi sho ya toka le pusho ya molao jeo ke tsa iri ya bohlano o thobala FM re kopana bo jeringwe iri ya botshelela koni.

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7: 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The last time we qualified for World Cup was 2022. So I think the moment we are going to qualify for World Cup, the moment we are going to ask my Africa to work, we are going to support, we are going to be able to support, we are going to be able to motivate the player to play. So we are going to support the World Cup because it's a big moment for Africa.
6: Can I push the pedi to the top of the top? I am going to be able to do it.
7: I don't know what I'm saying.
6: Kala Morena, re, est-ce que vous connaissez les Kaiser Chiefs?
0: Kondi eva one Facebook aiger.
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2: They must start building the new road here in Skukun to connect us with Leidenberg. So for them to be able to do that, it's when they have seen that they will get cooperation. Hona le ba batlo benefita. For instance, there were 34 people who were employed who benefited, and also SMMEs which benefited. Not all the SMMEs benefited.
0: Ditsebi di dira temoso ya gore batho bao ba dula go dikarolong tša go itlhokela ka Europa ba ka tlhokagala ka lebaka la go fetoga maemo a tša leratadima. Clesia Salan wa BBC.
3: In the first study of its kind, researchers found that factors such as poverty and the inability to properly heat or cool homes contribute to about 100,000 excess deaths across Europe each year. The study suggests that reducing inequality in parts of southern and eastern Europe to the level seen in Europe's most equal region, central Switzerland, could cut temperature-related deaths by up to 30%. Scientists hope the findings will push governments to factor inequality into climate adaptation policies.
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2: he should be resigning to prepare himself to come and answer the impeachment process remember even if he resigns, he must still come for impeachment. So you cannot have a president who's preparing an impeachment process this side and then occupying the office of the president at the same time. You cannot serve the two. One is going to suffer. So he should go and concentrate on this impeachment process because it has got serious implications on him as an individual. And if I were him, I should resign with immediate effect to concentrate on this matter.
1: Malema or urulela ke fa gape le lokola khuditamaga ya AC Nkosazana Dlamini Zuma yo a ile go a vota kgatlhanong le kwano ya party ya gabo.
2: Mama Nkosazana Dlamini Zuma wherever she is, she must be proud of herself because she acted alone against her own comrades because her conscience was very clear. She was using the conscience as guided by the then Chief Justice that parliamentarians must be guided by their conscience and not by the party line.
1: Ntle go ba leloko la mmoshu wa botee le ANC Democratic Alliance e re ka sethege ditiro tse o di foshagetsego. Se se tsweletjwa ke modula stilo wa federal Sole Msimanga.
3: We are very very clear. We have voted for the report when the report was tabled. I think today we are now having to study the judgment further and we'll apply our mind and ensure that the judgment leads to some consequences. But the DA is not going to protect any wrongdoing in any way or form.
1: Ka go le lengwe ANC e re sephetho seo ke seka sa go leka democracy ya naga ye moleledi wa party ke Mahlengi Bengu.
4: We see it as a test of democracy and it must be taken to the highest level and that is why the findings and the judgment is a lesson for South Africa and is a lesson for any political party. It's not something to do grandstanding about as some of smaller parties that have never had the taste and the experience of governing would do, as we've just listened to the rantings of those that believe that this is about taking a party down. It's not about that. It is a test of our democracy and the strength of our democracy.
1: Michael Buman to Action SA urbabona sobeleka phenyo go badudi ba Africa Borwa.
5: So a great victory for the South African people. We're standing here at the Constitutional Court, a place that has been a hallmark of justice in our country, and they have done what Parliament refused to do, which ensured there will be accountability. Parliament's going to have to deliberate on this issue, and it's going to take place in a Parliament where the ANC can no longer allow a majority to protect the President. And it's now time for the South African people to see which political parties stand for accountability and which ones stand for the benefit of their role in government.
3: When the panel report was published by Chief Justice Sandile Ngcobo, the President's inclination was to resign, and we now know because it has been publicly spoken about by his colleagues Mbalula and Mandashe that they pleaded with him not to resign. Now the question is if the Constitutional Court and not just a panel has dealt this blow and it says do not pass begin, go straight to an impeachment committee, what is his attitude tonight as he prepares for bed after contemplating on the outcome of the Constitutional Court?
1: Re ka tlholo yeo e nwelela ka gare ga ANC komiti tshomo ya bosetšhaba ya ANC e letetse go swara kopane ya yona ka beako go rerišana ka sephetho seo pego ye re tlhametse kreditabo wa SABC Ntebo Mokobo ke Beatrice Tshilwane tlhokwala tsela.
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7: This is a very serious moment for parliament for the presidency and for South Africa's democracy The DA will participate fully and constructively in the impeachment committee We will be guided by the facts and by the evidence placed before the committee and by our constitutional duty to the rule of law. We will not prejudge the outcome, but nor will we allow any person, no matter how high their office, to be placed above accountability.
6: Moleledi wa party ya umkhonto wesizwe Nhlamulo Ndlela o ri bya loka party banyaka president a floga situlo se le simetseng.
8: The president, who is a very dishonorable and despicable man, must do the right thing, which is resign. The president cannot and we cannot as a country have a president who is implicated in criminality when the office of the presidency is supposed to be beyond reproach and willy-nilly and nonchalantly allow this man to continue to loiter in the union buildings. The president, Mr. Ramaphosa, we call upon you to resign effective immediately and save us and the state unnecessary cost, unnecessary pain that we have endured for the past 8 years.
6: Party ya ATM yo rotele party ya EFF di go kagantse go le gorotsheko ya molaotheo e bolela gore ga bia le pharela ye e matsegong a parliament za manchona ke mmoleledi wa party.
9: We therefore call for the impeachment committee to be convened without delay for its work to be conducted openly and lawfully and for the president to cooperate fully with every constitutional an investigative process. We reject impunity and trial by slogan. We stand for truth, fairness, and equal justice. This moment will define whether Parliament remains a guardian of constitutional democracy or becomes an instrument for shielding executive misconduct.
6: Party ya Action SA irimakala ammusho apaletswe ke go netefatsa gore presidente o tsiya maikarabelo malebana le pharela ya polasi ya phalaphala Michael Beaumont wa tlhalosa
10: Action SA has long contending that the matter of phalaphala needs accountability but one institution after another has fought to shield the president from that forms of accountability. Action SA has provided leadership on this issue through the IPID investigation, and we will now work with opposition parties and willing parties in the GNU to ensure that there is accountability in our parliament on this vital issue.
6: Party ya Build One South Africa e tlhalositse ka tlholo ye bielo ka phenyo moleledi wa party ke Roger Solomons.
11: We're calling on parliament to act and act fast. This judgment is a victory for constitutional accountability and the rule of law in South Africa. And as BOSA, we've always maintained that the accountability mechanisms exist not to target individuals, irrespective of who they are, but to protect the integrity of South Africa's constitutional democracy.
6: Go le bialo, Parliament e re e tla lekola ka tlholo ya gorotsheko ya molaotheo pele e ka tsiya kgato eo e latelago legatong la Parliament go bolela Moloto Mothapo.
12: As Parliament, we note and respect the judgment of the Constitutional Court. It is important that we take some time to carefully study the judgment, particularly insofar as its implication on the procedures of the National Assembly is concerned. So that is exactly what we'll be doing because it just came out now and we will have an opportunity to go through it and also make a determination as I'm saying.
6: President Cyril Ramaphosa o re o tlhompha sephetho sa gorotsheko ya molaotheo gape o ikemiseditse go latela molaotheo le molao. 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
16: 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So he has got a lot of options at his disposal. 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
16: eo itla depend on the decision that could be taken by the ANC le President Ramaphosa ka bona. They might go for process ya impeachment, but they will be able to defend it. Or bakampa bari, awa mo president, ukampa wa step aside, or watloela mushumo. So the lutena kamuka the moment tohong a political party ya bona ANC. But also another dynamic if GNU members vary, the president Dula reemele a process kena kamuka chona supporter. President can still stay at the Vahuri. There's a possibility of support from other GNU partners.
0: Kagele rena re sa letile go bona sephetho ba magato leng gore a tla gata ke yona party ya gabo ya ANC. 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
16: 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So, Baba Ena, I will tell you, there is an automatic impeachment. Here there should be a processes that should be followed. Part of that key determination, yeah, impeachment in those processes.
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0: that pillar of computer, and every little opportunity that they get to discredit and even to remove the president, but since we have a regime. And this is the right opportunity for political parties that are against Ramaphosa to hold on to this matter, but until they make it, because this is the only way in which other political parties can be able to shake the president and the ANC.
1: Moseka se go di politiki wa go ikema ba Dr. Levin Ndou le mantsi bonga le hono re a leboga ra ra le kamoso.
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10: 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It's counterproductive. It's harmful to transformation.
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11: It is absurd to say that the code only affects 5% of our colleagues and the 95% are exempted. And Mr. Matebeze explained that what they want us to do, and he's referred to the thresholds of five million.
12: Yes.
11: He says he wants us, that's 95%, to say, can beg amongst each other, like, how can I get a piece of that 5%? While the 5% is living in luxury, living the life, and taking up lion's share of the 35 billion rand legal services industry.
9: Advocate Melanie Ipsa yo ametsego le gotlala boramolao National Association of Democratic Lawyers o ditse khoro gore molawana wo ge o ka phethagatswa ka sela ye o lego ka yona o laetsa o laela di company tsa molao go tlatlosa go ba beng ga batho ba soka di percentage ma 5 le bakeng la mengwage 5 fa o se ripasa gona e swanetse go go ba basadi ba batho ba so.
13: My ladies, this code should be implemented and it should be endorsed. We can't ask the court to endorse it, but it should be recognized as being a valid transformative measure.
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15: WHO is supporting health authorities in South Africa to follow up people who were on the flight from St. Helena to Johannesburg with the woman who later died. Meanwhile, investigations into the cause of the outbreak are continuing. Prior to boarding the ship, The first two cases had traveled through Argentina, Chile, and Uruguay on a bird-watching trip, which included visits to sites where the species of rat that's known to carry Andes virus was present.
14: Already diko di entse sekepensena mme ho bolokehile hore sekale ba dihlekehlekeng tsena.
15: The risk assessment that we have, the risk to the people in the Canary Island is actually low. The ship is now sailing to Canary Island, and I hope all the support will be provided.
14: Molaudi ya tshwereng mokobo wa ho tsa mahloko mogatlong wa lefatshe wa bophelo Dr. Maria van Kerkhove o re nyewetse o ba di belaelang di a latelwa e le ho thibela ho ata ha bohloko bona.
12: We're getting reports of suspect cases or potential suspect cases. These are alerts, as we call them. Some of them have had reported links to the ship or passengers on the ship. All of those will be followed up with the relevant authorities in each country. The countries themselves, whether it's through the ministries or through the agencies in the countries, are actually assessing each person case by case. This is not coronavirus. This is a very different virus. We know this virus. Hantaviruses have been around for quite a while. There's a lot of detail that we know. I'm going to ask Anais to come in and say this, but I want to be unequivocal here. This is not SARS-CoV-2. This is not the start of a COVID pandemic. This is an outbreak that we see on a ship.
14: Sekepe sena se tlohile naheng ya Argentina, mathosong a kgwedi ya Mmesa, lewatleng la Atlantic. 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Kedita batsotetsi SABC News.
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3: 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And I think, remember now, the heads of those institutions will also be called before an impeachment committee to answer for that, particularly the Reserve Bank on its position about a transaction that was not perfected.
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4: 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We wish to state categorically that these reports are untrue. His Majesty visited his physician for a routine medical checkup. The King is in good health and is continuing with his official and personal duties as normal. Now, we appeal to the Zulu Nation and all well-wishers to remain calm and to disregard these malicious falsehoods.
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1: 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So for them to be able to do that, it's when they have seen that they will get cooperation. Hona le ba ba tlo benefita. For instance, there were 34 people who were employed who benefited, and also SMMEs which benefited. Not all the SMMEs benefited.
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2: Basically, we have to assume that a hostage situation is taking place at the bank. At this time, we cannot provide any information regarding the number of people involved. This is also for tactical reasons. After all, someone might be listening in and then have the same information we do.
0: ANC ka Limpopo e fološa boramotse ba babedi ditulo tšeo ke tša iri ya bošupa o thogala FM a re kopaneng gape o tše dingwe iring ya boseswai.

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2: 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But also we should have happened the way NetBank in the thing. NetBank is a cup of dreams. So anybody can dream, anybody can win it. And then that's why I look for the final thing to team to buy everybody opportunity.
3: But I'm
0: still a boy. 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
4: Tobela FM sa ene di molawana wa maitshwaro wa ja gaso go lebeletse gaso ya ditaba tsa nnete go se tshele thako re ditaba tseo di sa bake go le tlhoyo le di kgogogwana go ba tsa go bolela ka 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
0: Motivel FM, moshato wa tsebo le boithabiso. 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
3: 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We wish to state categorically that these reports are untrue. His Majesty visited his physician for a routine medical checkup. The King is in good health and is continuing with his official and personal duties as normal. Now, we appeal to the Zulu Nation and all well-wishers to remain calm and to disregard these malicious falsehood.
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4: Amongst the people who have brought here are some of the emerging companies that have come with additional technologies to manage the work that is being done by the National Space Agency. To say to the royal children, the world is in your feet, you no longer have any obstacle. We take you through school, we take you through universities and technical and vocational colleges and become what you want to be. Because our main aim also is to say all South African children should have access and know and understand and aspire to handle or even develop these technologies.
1: What's that?

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1: 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We also say that we're going to sign a partnership with the department so that we make sure that this initiative will last long for this kingdom.
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2: Win a car, it's all a bill, Rad Tops, which is about to go to Payeti, Yadi Custom Hyundai Extra Executive, Jeshuba, Lady Fogaja Culture, Jagofeta 300,000, Little Tops Online, Wajagur, Okaukeja Biaminata Yarago, Yogutuba, Sinier, Padishan, Ifalagadi 10 May, Tops, 10 Up Epic, Wola Lady Bello, Rasiaba Morayaga Fasera 18.
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2: 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So for them to be able to do that, it's when they have seen that they will get cooperation. 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
3: 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And I think, remember now, the heads of those institutions will also be called before an impeachment committee to answer for that, particularly the Reserve Bank on its position about a transaction that was not perfected.
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0: Antonga over there, I'm going to tell you that I'm going to get to make a YouTube one over a music video. 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
0: nami ngiyaphela sepedi and two three words ya sepedi that you know
1: sepedi if I got this sepedi say that got mixer Yeah, I can see this everybody. Can see it's a hanyani.
0: What's it a hanyani, ne?
1: Yeah.
0: Okay, cool. Tell us a bit about yourself. Who is Okwanda?
1: Well, Okwanda is just a little girl born in KZN Mutu. Started making music at the age of 15. Started performing music and dancing to music. I just fell in love with music. And the main reason that made me start music is because I just wanted to express my feelings and how I feel. So I was doing music for myself, not knowing that I was not doing music only for myself, but I was also doing music for other people who are listening to my music.
0: Is there any person who played a role in terms of motivating you to wake up in the morning to make music, or it's just you?
1: To be honest, I won't say I have an artist that I look up to, because it was just me. As I'm saying, I used to listen to music, a lot of different music, and then the day I decided to make my own music is because I wanted to express how I feel. Because I used to have depression, so I knew which when I want to escape whatever that I'm going through, I'll just go to music. So I just made music because I wanted to express how I was feeling by that time. So yeah, I'd say I inspired myself. So I'm the main artist that inspired myself to be the artist that I am today.
0: Oh, okay, cool. Let's go back a bit. What type of music have you started when you were doing music? Were you doing any other genre, or you started with your hip hop? Kwaito, what was happening and what's happening now?
1: As I told you, I fell in love with music at a very young age. I used to dance and I used to deep sync other people's music. So I would say I did all type of music because I'm versatile, you see. But I started with hip-hop. I started doing hip-hop. Then after hip-hop, I did afro-pop. I did amapiano. And then I also did Tristep. And Tristep gave me a hit song, you see. So Tristep was the first song that I released on the digital platform. So it's Tristep. But I'm versatile. I can do all type of music. But right now, what I'm focusing on and what I fell in love with is Afro. I can just say Afro. It can be Afro house, Afro pop, Afro tech, but as long as it's Afro.
0: As long as it's Afro. Okay, cool. Mm-hmm. Perfect. And then from the start until now, who are the people that we have worked with, and how many singles have you released so far?
1: Well, so far I have 5 songs. I've worked with Cetril, also worked with Emo, I've worked with Danny, Funk Tone, and the DJ, and a lot of artists, but those songs are not out yet. But I have 5 on the digital market for now. Uh-huh. And I also have an upcoming song which will be dropping on Friday with Janesh.
0: Perfect one, because I do have it here on my on my computer today. Hlala nami. Tell us a bit more about the song and how was it working with Janesh and Danny 82K?
1: Well, Danny 82K is my producer, so it's very amazing to be with him in the studio because he understands me and I also understand him as a producer too. And then working with Janesh, it was a lovely honor because she's a star. I know she's big in her province, so like she's a star. I always look up to her and watch her. Her work, and I'll be like, oh, I wish to work with her someday. And the day finally came, and then we did Shalanami. We just sent her the song. Well, Shalanami, how did I come up with Shalanami? I was just, because you know, some people are broke, and some people cannot afford to spoil their loved ones or like to go out with them because they don't have money. So I was just telling my loved ones, can you please stay with me up until I make money? It's not like I'm not romantic. I am romantic, but I'm just broke. So can you please stay with me up until I make money? So that's the concept behind the song.
0: So you wrote this song based on your personal life, or you were just writing, looking at our lives?
1: Exactly. As I told you, I write songs just to express how I feel. So I know I'm broke and I love my girl and I cannot spoil her. But I know which one day I'm going to make money and one day I am going to spoil you. You are going to be happy. It's not like I'm not romantic. And a lot of people can relate, bro. We have a lot of broke guys, a lot of broke girls, because even girls want to spoil their lovers. But they just don't have money. We just don't have money.
0: They don't have money. And it's not like they don't love us. They love us so much.
1: Yes, we love you so much. But we wish to spoil you. That's what I'm saying. I wish if I had money. But I'm broke for now. But can you please stay with me up until I make money? Can you please?
0: Oh, nice one. 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You know what makes me laugh? Kuri,
1: what?
0: You know, especially with social media, sometimes we tend to think that our partners don't like us, they don't love us because they don't have money, because we start to compare our partners with other people. And we are forgetting that my partner might not have money now, and we are forgetting that we don't know how those ones got their money. So exactly. It's just a problem. So I'm definitely going to love the song. So I hope all the broke guys fall in love with the song and they stream the song and they love the song. So do we get it on digital platforms? Is it there?
1: Yeah, it's gonna. We are dropping around the 15th of this month, 15 May.
0: 15 May, I drop.
1: Yes, we're dropping.
0: Okay, cool. Like, can we expect you anytime soon in the province, in Limpopo? Hopefully, if you worked with Janesh, Janesh is our own. We love her so much.
1: Yes.
0: So, Rika, expect Rika Wada anytime soon.
1: Exactly. This year, you are definitely going to see me in Limpopo.
0: Yeah.
1: And I wish to visit Limpopo. Yo, I know Limpopo has such a vibe. Yo, I even love Limpopo music, by the way. I wish to jump on Limpopo sound, like Limpopo sound.
0: You'll definitely jump on Le Combo. As long as you know Janesh, I'm definitely sure that you know Heat Boss, who's one of the best Le Combo producers that we have in the province, or in South Africa as a whole. So you'll definitely jump on it, my girl. My guy. Yeah. So from now on, what is it that we can expect? We're just going to expect music from you and the other guys that we worked with.
1: Yes. Well, I have a lot of music on the way, so I'll be just dropping constantly. I'll be dropping like maybe I don't know yet, but I'll be dropping music. I know music is there, but you just gotta wait for it because I've cooked something for you guys.
0: That is nice. That is very nice. Now, so yes. let's talk music now. Now we've got producers who are using the AI to make music. I just want to hear how you feel about AI. Is it something that you think maybe we can actually Rai Bambelela, or you think it's something that is going to destroy music industry as a whole?
1: You see, when you speak about AI, they will tell you, I speak about AI every day, but I have to, you know what, AI now is my competition. Imagine, I'm competing with AI as an artist. And what I hate about AI is that AI only, people can only write songs, and like, it's AI, guys, it's technology, and technology is taking over. I hate the fact that we are losing creativity now. We don't create. When you create something, you put everything, I put emotions in my song. Me, when I sing, I put everything. Mm. When I'm in love, you hear that I'm in love. When I'm sad, you hear everything from the words, creation. So with AI, I hate the fact that we do things the easier way now, I'll say. But it mustn't be easy. I'm thinking about the upcoming artists. What about the upcoming artists? Because right now, it's AI music that's dominating. So upcoming artists can, like, they're in danger. Lucky for me, I'm still in, but I also know that AI is also my competition. I'm not a fan of AI music, and I don't want to lie.
0: You are not a fan.
1: At the end of the day, I have to accept that AI music is there, and AI music is now my competition.
0: I just love your honesty. I just love the fact that you actually mentioned that you are competing with the AI. You compete with somebody you don't know.
1: Because people won't be listening to my songs anymore. They'll be listening to AI songs, you see. Mm. So, because it's that easy. You just write lyrics, tell the computer, I need a beat like this. But with me, I need to go to the producer. And the producer must start a beat from fresh. And I need to listen. I need to write. Come up with lyrics. Come up with the flow. You see the flow. It's very hard to come up with a nice flow, catchy flow, lovely flow, people that would fall in love with. But with AI, you just write lyrics and it does everything for you. So it's not part of creativity. For me, it has less creativity.
0: Okay, cool. 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regard to the AI. And now let's talk to the upcoming artists. By long order, they don't have energy now. They gave up. They have let go. They feel the competition is too high. It's AI. It's what Janesh. It's what Okwanda. It's what Shandesh and all of those things. So just talk to this young and upcoming artist. By long order, they are just about to let it go.
1: You know what? Me, what I can say to upcoming artists is there's room for everyone. There's space for everyone. That's what I can tell you. Like, the same people that are listening to my song, they can also listen to your song. They can listen to my song first, then follow with your song. So there's space for everyone. Never give up. It just takes only one song. So you can make as many songs as you can make, but it only takes one song for you to make it. So don't stop. Just do what you gotta do. Put on work. Push it out cool. Just keep on doing what you gotta do.
0: Don't lose
1: hope. There's just space for everyone in the industry.
0: I like that. One song can actually open doors for you, and which is the reality that we are facing now. So in closing, social media, how do we get hold of you, bookings and all of that?
1: Well, social media, I am on TikTok, Facebook, I'm Okwanda, and also on Instagram, I'm Okwanda Official. And also on YouTube. And then, for bookings, I think you can go to my bio. I have an email and I also have number for bookings or for features, anything. You can just communicate with my management. It's on the bio. You can go to my pages.
0: All right. No. Okwanda, thank you very much for joining us tonight on the show. I'm hoping to meet you soon in the province before we come to KZN.
1: Yeah, thank you so much for having me too.
0: And what is your message to broke men?
1: To broke men, bro, you gotta work hard. You gotta work hard to spoil that woman. Even if you spoil her with ice cream, it's fine. So long as you spoil her, do what you gotta do. And when the woman genoako, you know your power. If you don't have enough. This dude, loco me lo vende, no más, fang no negan ya, ¿no?
0: Ah! 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The next time when you come here, Tobolele Lue, Kasipedi, I'm hopeful that you will be perfect. Kasipedi,
1: I'm learning. Me, when I come to Limpopo, I'll be ready. 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
0: Kinalue, nungenemba. Rilevo gudu we come at Tobolele Lue, Kasipedi, I wish you nothing but the best of luck in your music career. You have grown, you are the best, we love you, we've accepted your music, and we will definitely dance to your music. Thank you very much and have a lovely night.
1: Thank you so much for having me. Thank you so much for your support. It's your girl, Okwandare Okwizi, but my people call me Okwizi.
0: Oi, Taraso. 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